just 10 more to go. I want to thank you all for sticking around, hanging out, wiggling and jiggling. This is how I like to do it, to you, for you, and with you. Just a little bit more. 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
1: Five minutes to go. You never know. I want to thank y'all for giving me this good love tonight. 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

Yep. This is it, folks. You know we belong together. The end of the road. I have no time for you to be playing my heart like this. I want to thank you. Forever, baby. One and all. We belong together. And you know that I'm right. We'll do this again soon, okay? Peace and love. Enjoy each other. Hug somebody. Tell someone you love that you love them. And I'm not talking about Eros love. I'm talking about just regular, good, take care of each other love. Because believe it or not, we all are one. So take care of each other. Look out for someone in your community. Remember, your community is not just the development you live in, but it spreads far and wide. So whether you walk, ride or drive, those that you pass on the bus, on the plane, on the boat, on the train, these are all your neighbors and your friends. Do something nice for one of them today, because you never know who's going to do something nice for you tomorrow. My name is DJ Kevin Stew. This is how I like to do it, to you, for you, and with you. Take care until Monday. The night shift with DJ Kevin Stew. It's community and finance.

Greetings, greetings, greetings, and salutations. Let's have some fun. Here we go. Kicking it off with a little new music. Where you want me for you? I'm so proud to call you my empress. I just might play this again later on.

Hey, listen, if you guys in South Florida, you can catch the Congo Bongo man himself, Jadon, with Shana Lee, Ferna Burner, Jayot, and Alexander Starr performing live at the third annual Caribbean Celebrity Basketball Game. Don't want to miss it. It'll be happening at the VEH Youth Enrichment Center down in Miramar, 7000 Miramar Parkway.

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0: Working out with Tiffany Silva. 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

so crazy. And I just thank you for hanging out with me tonight. 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Doors open at midday. And just the thought of never waking up with you again. And right after that, it's a reggae vibe showcase, so it's a full day. I gotta get some rest so I can be there. I'd love if you could join me.

I'll tell you where I'm going. I'm going to bed. Where will you go? Feel free to join me. We can meet up in Dreamland. My name is DJ Kevin Stew, and I normally do it to you, for you, and with you. Monday, Tuesday, and Wednesday on the night shift from 10 to midnight Eastern Time. This was just a special thing, for no special reason. Happy holiday weekend to you here in the US. Memorial weekend it is. Those of you going out to the Caribbean Celebrity All-Star Game, big ups. I'll see you there. Those of you going to White Tees and Blue Jeans event, Breezing on the Bay, out in Pembroke Pines, I'll see you there. That's on Monday. But if you're not going to any of those, right here, and it's right here. I'll see you Monday night, right after Real Rockers with Moira. Take care, be good, and if you can't be good at it.

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Yeah, I felt inspired tonight. Or should I say this morning? Kicking us off a little Chevelle Franklin. It's called Here I Am.

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Right here on KevinStew.com. For your love. I'm gonna leave you with a little A.J. 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
0: This is Prince Jazzbo.
1: And every nigga is a star out here. 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

0: 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This is Percy Sledge.
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0: We have definitely come a long way this evening, this afternoon.
1: Trials and tribulations have made us better.
0: Wishing you a little blessings on your home. The sound of Cynthia Sloss.

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The Eagles, Hotel California. I'm gonna toss in an air supply before I get out of here tonight, too.

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Thank you for sharing. Thank you for hanging out. I just want y'all to know that no matter what, you are on my mind. 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It's community and finance night. We're hanging out with Paul, Mr. Flavors Johnson. Come on by. Until then, you are always on my- I'm out of here. Thank you. Peace and love.

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Greetings, greetings and salutations, one and all. 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And decided, you know what? 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I can still thank Pulse Media Group for making this happen, making all this possible. Let's have some fun. Call some friends. Tell some friends. 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We're out here having fun, y'all.

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What say you?

As the countdown is on. Countdown to what? Countdown to the release. Girl, you make my day.

you know, it's serious when they get to that point. I want to cut off everything just to get away from you. You just non-stop, and it's not hot that you be leaving me messages every 10 minutes and then you stop by. When I first met you, you were cool, but it was game you had me. Thank you, Melly Mel, for sharing my post.

you're at work and you're bouncing out, I'm glad I could help you ease the tension of the work vibe. It's all about having some fun tonight.

If any of you have someone that this song reminds you of, you can send me a message. 773-789-STEW. Or you can put it right there in the stew pot. Just a one.

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And in the morning when you're waking up, I give you loving when the sun comes up. And in the night when we turn out the lights, we'll be close up, baby, set up. Hey, I like circles. 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Yeah, we take those. Never giving in, I'm never giving no, cause I love it when we kiss it and I love it when we touch. Every moment I think that I wanna be, yeah. Really hashtag happy. What you want. 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I have a remix to it.

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I know, normally when it gets to this time, a little funny thing happened on the side. 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

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Always there when they're needed. Once again, thanks to Pulse Media Group for making all this possible.

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Don't be shy. 773-789-STEW. You can call me, you can text me. 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

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It's called Dance Crusher. Before that, you heard from Corey. 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Corey, of course. 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Received an order of distinction this past week in Jamaica on Heroes Day.

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1: I want to thank y'all for giving me this good love tonight. I'm back in my regular program on Monday, 10 to midnight Eastern Time, right here. KevinStew.com.

Yep. This is it, folks. You know we belong together. The end of the road. I have no time for you to be playing my heart like this. I want to thank you. Forever, baby. One and all. We belong together. And you know that I'm right. We'll do this again soon, okay? Peace and love. Enjoy each other. Hug somebody. Tell someone you love that you love them. And I'm not talking about Eros love. I'm talking about just regular, good, take care of each other love. Because believe it or not, we all are one. So take care of each other. Look out for someone in your community. Remember, your community is not just the development you live in, but it spreads far and wide. So whether you walk, ride or drive, those that you pass on the bus, on the plane, on the boat, on the train, these are all your neighbors and your friends. Do something nice for one of them today, because you never know who's going to do something nice for you tomorrow. My name is DJ Kevin Stew. This is how I like to do it, to you, for you, and with you. Take care until Monday. The night shift with DJ Kevin Stew. It's community and finance.

0: Greetings, greetings, greetings, and salutations. Let's have some fun. Here we go. 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
1: Where you want me for you? I'm so proud to call you my empress.
0: I just might play this again later on.
1: No time at all.
0: It's called Congo Bongo Empress. It's a follow-up to the hit Jadan single,

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Let's go.

Hey, listen, if you guys in South Florida, you can catch the Congo Bongo man himself, Jadon, with Shana Lee, Ferna Burner, Jayote, and Alexander Starr performing live at the 3rd annual Caribbean Celebrity Basketball Game. Don't want to miss it. It'll be happening at the VEH Youth Enrichment Center down in Miramar, 7000 Miramar Parkway.

This, I got to share this picture with y'all when I get this. 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
0: This is Sean Storm.
1: You need it up now. I don't feel like
0: live for Simi.
1: Sure. I know that one day. People they might love me.
2: Love me.
1: I don't feel like giving it up now.
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0: That is just a vibe.
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0: Your mama lives to see me.
1: It's a third annual Caribbean Celebrity Basketball game. 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

you sit down and you just wind up just a little bit. 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

Tell me where you're from. 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

That's so crazy. And I just thank you for hanging out with me tonight. Those of you in the South Florida area, remember, it's all about the third annual Caribbean Celebrity Basketball Tournament at VEH Youth Enrichment Center. 7,000 Miramar Parkway in Miramar, Florida. Doors open at midday. And just the thought of never waking up with you again. Always turn. And right after that, it's a reggae vibe showcase, so it's a full day. I gotta get some rest so I can be there. I'd love if you could join me.

I'll tell you where I'm going. I'm going to bed. Feel free to join me. We can meet up in dreamland. My name is DJ Kevin Stew, and I normally do it to you, for you, and with you. Monday, Tuesday, and Wednesday, on the night shift, from 10 to midnight, Eastern Time. This was just a special thing, for no special reason. Happy holiday weekend to you here in the US. Memorial weekend it is. Those of you going out to the Caribbean Celebrity All-Star Game, big ups. I'll see you there. Those of you going to White Tees and Blue Jeans event, Breezing on the Bay, out in Pembroke Pines, I'll see you there. That's on Monday. But if you're not going to any of those, right here, and it's right here. I'll see you Monday night, right after Real Rockers with Moana. Take care, be good, and if you can't be good at it.

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Happy hump day to you. Like I said, welcome to the special midnight mix. Yeah, I felt inspired tonight. Or should I say this morning? Kicking it up a little, Chevelle Franklin. It's called Here I Am.

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1: 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Everything I do. 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
1: And just when I thought time had set me free,
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Right here on KevinStew.com. I'm gonna leave you with a little A.J. Brown, When You Love.

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0: Sono Dr. Aleman Tabo. 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
0: And every nigga is a star out here. That every nigga is a star out here.
1: Track called Kick Boy Face.
0: Boom. Make them know them please.
1: That's what happened when you step to the best dressed chicken in town and you go sideways.

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0: 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That is something different, you know? It doesn't happen every day. But it can.

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1: Stay at home, yeah.
0: Because when police and thieves in the streets, they got to do what? They got to stay at home.
1: That little girl was born on the ghetto side.
0: Especially when you come from the ghetto side.

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What do you see at night? Hey, little girl from the ghetto side of town. Where are you? Who you hanging out with? Could it be the one next door? One more D Brown for you.

Alright, so we're going to bring it on home. We're going to wind it down. I'm gonna get out of here about 5:30. Maybe a little bit later than that. But not much, not a whole lot later than that.

I can tell you, this was fun. I must do it again. I must. Closing it out similarly to how we started it. This is Percy Sledge. It tears me up. That it does.

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Wishing you a little blessings on your home. The sound of Cynthia Sloss.

one Cynthia wasn't enough. Oh, what so let me give you two. Just turn to somebody and smile. Even if you don't know them. If you're driving this thing in your car right now, the person, the first person that your eyes meet.

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as we close out this Sunday evening vibe. The Eagles, Hotel California. I'm gonna toss in an air supply before I get out of here tonight, too.

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Thank you for sharing. Thank you for hanging out. I just want y'all to know that no matter what, you are on my mind. Y'all take care. Remember tomorrow, regular time on kevinstew.com, 10 p.m. till midnight. It's community and finance night. We're hanging out with Paul, Mr. Flavors Johnson. Come on by. Until then, I'm out of here. Thank you. Peace and love.

Egyptian. Tell them for Guan eviction. This one, yeah, it's had a bad gal edition. See them gal that contradiction. Them say them sitting tight, a bare fiction. The whole of them a beat. Body smoking, cigarette, shit nice.

greetings. Greetings and salutations, one and all. Just feeling a little vibe. And decided, you know what? I'm not going out tonight, so I don't know who else not going out. Let's all hang out together. I can still thank Pulse Media Group for making this happen, making all this possible. Let's have some fun. Call some friends. Tell some friends. 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We're out here having fun, y'all.

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0: Get some friends.
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0: 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And we can justify our love.
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What's it?

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Countdown to what? Countdown to the release. Girl, you make my day.

You know, it's serious when they get to that point. I want to cut off everything just to get away from you. You're just non-stop, and it's not hot that you be leaving me messages every 10 minutes and then you stop by. When I first met you, you were cool, but it was game you had me. Thank you, Melimel, for sharing my post.

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It's all about having some fun tonight.

If any of you have someone that this song reminds you of, you can send me a message. 773-789-STEW. Or you can put it right there in the stew pot. Just say one.

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I don't know what happened. And in the morning when you're waking up, I give you loving when the sun come up. And in the night when we turn out the lights, we'll be close up, baby, is that alright? Hey, I like circles. And when it's cold, so if your waist is going in a circular motion, how it's got to be. So if you give me all to me, I'm gonna be what you want. Yeah, we take those. Never giving up, never giving up, cause I love it when we kiss it, and I love it when we touch it. Really hashtag happy. No letting go. I have a remix to it.

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I know, normally when it gets to this time, a little funny thing happened on the side. Don't worry about it, just refresh.

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Always there when they're needed. Once again, thanks to Pulse Media Group for making all this possible.

I appreciate it. 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I appreciate him. 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What about appreciate loving? 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

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Don't be shy. 773-789-STEW. You can call me, you can text me. Of course, the chat room is right there. It's called the Stew Pot.

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How many of you knew that? My father and baby Taj. Put a twist to it.

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0: Hey.

Bluff, leading backing band in South Florida, Code Red. Lead vocals, Ras Baba. It's called Dance Crusher. Before that, you heard from Corey. No weapons allowed. 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Son of the big man himself, Mr. Bob Clark. Received an order of distinction this past week in Jamaica on Heroes Day.